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0: Hallelujah, 105.1. Lots of ways to make good use of $1,000. What are you thinking about, Natalie?
1: I'm booking a trip. I need a trip right now. So let's book some tickets to go to Florida. Let's get these concert tickets, these airline tickets. 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That's what I'm doing with $1,000.
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0: 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Weekend's here, praise party's ready for you. We got plenty of good music here tonight, including Kirk Franklin, Anthony David, and Nacho Blessed, as well as Group Fire. I'm Victor Sosa. Over the course of this evening, I'm going to give you a quick tip on how to improve your recall on something. I saw this and could not believe it, so I'm going to have to try it for myself. Info on a new series about the legendary Muhammad Ali and how you can see performances from both Jennifer Hudson and Patti LaBelle without leaving your living room or spending any money whatsoever in the next few days.
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0: 105.1 Hallelujah FM. After the way Team USA got dusted out of the World Cup the other day, a lot more scrutiny on your favorite baseball team if you're a fan of baseball, now that your attention is no longer diverted. Unfortunately for me as a native New Yorker, I'm a big Mets fan, so watching the Mets is more like a sentence. I'm like, man, couldn't we get a few more USA games? Anyway, Byron Cage, Mariah Carey, and the Clark Sisters are all the way on the praise party. I can say this, though. There will be one baseball game next week I'm interested in watching, and that's the MLB All-Star Game. Not just because of all the great stars in the same place at the same time, but we're talking about the stars who are performing before the game. Jennifer Hudson's going to be performing America the Beautiful, and the legendary Patti LaBelle singing the national anthem in Philadelphia.
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0: Let me put this out here first. We got Israel and New Breed, Yolanda Adams, and Maverick City Music on this Friday Praise Party. 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
1: So if you got a bunch of stuff you got to knock off the weekend to-do list, we are the perfect company. 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Don't want you to miss any of this good music, which in the next few minutes is going to include God's Property, B.J. Morton. But if you're going grocery shopping this weekend, make sure you take everything out of the car. Leave something behind, especially in the summer. And boy, can things go sideways, D. What happened?
2: Oh, I completely forgot a bag of vegetables in the car. So it was really hot, and I went on this huge grocery run, and I left this bag of vegetables in the car and sit in there in the heat for like 4 days, and it was just, ugh. And I had to replace the floor mats and everything. Oh, it was terrible.
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0: Hallelujah 105.1, Birmingham's inspiration station. Saw a video of this the other day and I was convinced it's AI, so I did some digging. Turned out it was true. So hot, someplace in Texas, because of course it was Texas, that somebody actually put a muffin tin in the dashboard of their car with the muffin mix, you know, the batter and everything poured into each tin, and was allowing the heat of the sun while they were in the store to bake the muffins. I guess it's worth leaving in the car, but there are some things you do not want to leave in the car in the heat. Give me your story about that. 888-646-6167. You give me that, I'll give you Smokey Norville and Ty Tribbett.
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0: Hallelujah 105.1. You see this at some point every summer in those places where it gets ridiculously hot. Folks frying an egg on the car or hot dogs just to see if they can do it. You don't think people actually eat that food after they cook it on the car hood, do you? Never mind, I don't want the answer. BB and CC Winans are on the way. Also got your request for Ricky Dillon and Ron Carter. I'm Victor Sosa. There was no cooking or baking in your car, Ray, but what did you leave in there by mistake that blew up on you?
1: Well, I actually should have known better because there's a popular video floating around of this happening, but I left some Pillsbury biscuit in the car and they blew up, like exploded. So that ruined the biscuits and my car.
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1: This is the time of year to make some memories. Hopefully you and yours had a chance to do that over last holiday weekend. We got some more good music for you, too. Walter Hawkins, Nia Allen, part of this praise party. Thank you for being a part of it as well. I'm Victor Sosa. What's one of those summertime memories that you can never, ever forget going way back in the day for you, Brooke?
2: My parents used to drive my brother and I to the beach in the middle of the night and, like, stop at a grocery store and get to, like, get any snack we could ever think of. And then we would get to the beach. It was black outside, and there was a pool, and we would all, like, it was, like, you know, 1 a.m., whatever. We'd all change into our bathing suits and run, and it was, like, family cannonball into the pool. It was fire.
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0: Hallelujah 105.1. When you think about summer, how many memories from when you were a kid pop into your head immediately? And as a parent, how important is it to create those kinds of things for your kids every summer? Corinne Hawthorne and Lecrae are on the way here on this Friday, I should say, praise party. Please, let's not turn the clock back. We're ready for the weekend. Shirley Caesar and Lisa Doe Smith and the Brown Singers going to be around here too. Hey, Dan, think back to those summertime memories from back in the day. What's the first one that pops into your head?
1: Taking a road trip with my friends to upstate New York. We did a whole bonfire thing. It was pretty cool.
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1: Last chance, best chance to get your favorite song on the praise party tonight. 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

Hallelujah 105.1, Birmingham's Inspiration Station. It's not by any righteous works which we have done. No, it's by the grace of God that we are saved. Ah, to God be the glory. Kim Harford Johnson, it is a happy Saturday. Yay! Thanks so much for listening in on this July 11th, a special day on the national calendar. Yeah, and I'll tell you what it is later this hour, so keep it here. Here's Edwin Hawkins. God will take care of you.

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1: Hallelujah, 105.1. The Lord will fight for you. Hey, you need only to be still. Yeah, just stand still and know that He is God. I'm Kim Harper Johnson. Happy Saturday. Yay, it's an early one. Got Diedrich Haddon on the way. He's able. Charles Jenkins, War. We appreciate you and we thank you so much for listening in.
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2: 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Keep up the great work. Thank you. Bye.
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1: As for me and my house, we will serve the Lord. 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Tomorrow is not promised. Kim Harper Johnson with you on a happy Saturday. Yay. Listen, today is a special day. Yeah, July 11th on the national calendar. Yeah, I'll tell you more about it. It's on the way. Right now, Fred Hammond, Love Never Fails.
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0: 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Every morning, brand new mercies. Oh, great is our God's faithfulness. Kim Harford Johnson, happy Saturday. Yay! God Reads Temple Choir, I am blessed. Tanya Nolan, blessings. Well, July 11th is a special day on the national calendar. It is hashtag Blueberry Muffin Day. Yummy. 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Yeah, blueberry muffins. Wouldn't it be great to have a few right now? You can have it for breakfast, lunch, or dinner. 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And, you know, all the great blueberries inside, you know, that's a great little treat that you don't want to miss. Whether you decide to bake your own blueberry muffins or go to your favorite bakery, do so. 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

0: 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I'm Kim Harper Johnson. We're walking in faith along with you, Birmingham.
1: Never would have made it. 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

0: 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Trust in the Lord with all your heart. Don't lean to your own understanding. No, but in all of your ways, acknowledge God. He will direct your path. Trust and obey. I'm Kim Hartford Johnson, and it is a happy Saturday. Yay. Of course, I'm praying for you. In the mighty and matchless name of Jesus, be healed, be delivered, and be set free. Let's continue to pray for one another and pray without ceasing. Amen. Here's Helen Baylor.
1: There's a song I want to do right now that reminds me of my grandmother, and you've heard me tell my story how she prayed me through. 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And when you come back to my church, I want you to sing it.

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1: Let your light so shine before men that they may see your good works and glorify our Father, which is in heaven. I'm Kim Harper Johnson. It's a early Saturday morning. Got Tim Rogers and the fellas on the way. Whitney Houston, I love the Lord. Well, we are praying, and certainly we are petitioning your prayers for the family of Nolan Xavier Wells. After days of searching and countless prayers for Nolan's safe return, it was confirmed this week. The devastating news that his body was recovered on Horn Island. Nolan Xavier Wells, and we are praying for the Wells family, for its mother. We are praying for all of those who are grieving in bereavement. God is close to the brokenhearted, and we're just going to continue to pray in the name of Jesus. We're praying for peace, comfort, and we're praying for strength during this time of bereavement. Hallelujah. We're praying for you. Amen.
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1: I live, yet not I, but Christ lives in me. Yes, and we are living testimonies. Thank you, Jesus. Kim Harper Johnson, happy Saturday. Yay to you and yours. Loving this new one by Anthony Brown, Always Be Good.

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1: The Lord is good, and he's good to all. And his tender mercies over all his works. Hallelujah. Worthy of the highest praise on this early Saturday morning. I'm Kim Harper Johnson. Yeah, that's me, keeping you company. Got Evangelist Beverly Crawford. He's done enough. Jason Nelson, made new. Well, listen, Prime Video dropped the first look teaser this past week for The Greatest. Now, it's the highly anticipated 8-episode limited series tracing the life of global icon and heavyweight boxing champion Muhammad Ali. Now, it was unveiled at the Essence Fest last weekend. You know, this marks the first ever scripted series fully authorized by the boxing legend's estate. And the young man really looks like Muhammad Ali. So check it out. You can see the trailer on YouTube. Or if you have Prime Video, you can check it out there. Yeah, The Greatest. Can't wait to see that one.
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6: 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Hallelujah.

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Hallelujah 105.1, Birmingham's inspiration station. Weeping may endure for a night, though, but joy comes in the morning. It's a happy Saturday, yay morning. It's an early one. To God be the glory. We made it. 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
1: Blessed are the merciful, for they shall obtain mercy. Hallelujah. I'm Kim Harper Johnson. Happy Saturday. Yay. Yes. Got the Kirk Carr Singers in the sanctuary. Kirk Whalum falling in love with Jesus. Well, it is July 11th. And if you have Lifetime, great movie tonight, 7 p.m. Central Standard Time. He Couldn't Let Go. Hey, the title sounds great. It's starring Christina Milian and premieres tonight on Lifetime. A quiet night at home turns into a terrifying fight for her own survival. He Couldn't Let Go. You know how we like these Lifetime movies. Christina Milian tonight, 7 p.m. Central Standard Time. That'll be a good one to check out today, right?
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0: Hallelujah 105.1, Birmingham's inspiration station. Nothing will be able to separate us from the love of God, which is in Christ Jesus. I'm Kim Harper Johnson. Happy Saturday. Yay.
1: Miss Kim Harper Johnson.
0: Yes.
1: I just wanted to reach out to say hello. I just wanted to say have a blessed day and enjoy the rest of your week. God bless you.
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1: 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We can count on you, Jesus. 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

Hallelujah 105.1, Birmingham's inspiration station. The blessing of the Lord makes rich and he has no sorrow with it. Hallelujah. We are blessed, heirs of God and joint heirs with Christ. I'm Kim Harper Johnson. Happy Saturday. Yay, July 11th. And yes, get your Bibles. Got some spiritual food for your soul. Are you hungry? Well, you know, man will not live by bread alone, but with every word that proceed out of the mouth of God. Spiritual food for your soul is later this hour, so keep it here. Right now, the sounds of blackness, hold on. Change is coming.

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1: Click to the hills, that's where our help comes from. You know, all of our help comes from the Lord. Jesus is Lord, and he's a very present help in the time of trouble. Kim Harper Johnson, yeah, that's me, keeping you company on this early Saturday morning. Got Carrie Clark Sheard, we acknowledge you. James Fortune, I believe. Well, get ready to try to win a grand in your hand. Yeah, we're bringing back the $1,000 blessing and your chance at $1,000 Monday through Friday, 9 times a day. You know, to pay off some bills, home improvement, and of course, some back to school money. The winning starts Monday, July 13th. Ah, yeah. So get ready to win the $1,000 blessing Monday, July 13th.
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Hallelujah, 105.1. Taste and see that the Lord is good. Amen. Share your testimony about that test. Didn't God turn it around? Yes, he did. Thanks so much for listening in on this happy Saturday. Yay. And of course, get your Bibles ready. Got some spiritual food for your soul. Straight ahead. Here's Maverick City Music. Run to you.

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Hallelujah 105.1. But thanks be unto God who has given us the victory through our Lord and Savior Jesus Christ. Hallelujah. Our God always causes us to triumph, to win. Thanks for listening in on this early Saturday. Yay, July 11th. It's your birthday. Say what? You know I got a gift for you, right? From me to you. Later this hour. Keep it here. Don't you miss it. Here's Walter Hawkins. Be grateful.

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0: Birmingham's Inspiration Station. Hallelujah, 105.1. All of the promises of God are yea and amen. Yes, and so be it. Happy early Saturday. I'm Kim Harper Johnson. Got the Reverend Rance Allen on the way. Something about the name Jesus. Donald Lawrence, encourage yourself. Well, today, if you're looking for some good old fried chicken for lunch or dinner, all recipes asked five chefs to judge fast food restaurants on their fried chicken and biscuits. They based their votes on the chicken's crispiness, long-lasting crunch, minimal greasiness, and ample seasoning. And according to these chefs, the winner is Popeye's Louisiana Kitchen as the clear winner. Yep, and even for their biscuits, the chefs looked for a rich, buttery flavor, flaky layers, and a tender texture. And they say that Popeye's chicken is the best. All right, so there you go. What do you say? All right, let me know on the talkback feature. What's your favorite?
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2: 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The championship starts July 24th. Don't miss the moment it becomes history.
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Hallelujah 105.1, Birmingham's inspiration station. All things are working together for your good. Thank you, Jesus. Hallelujah. Making the crooked places straight. To God be the glory. Kim Harper Johnson, it's July 11th. And if it's your birthday, I got a gift for you. Yeah, something short and sweet, like a good old slice of birthday cake. Sweet. It's on the way. Right now, here's Ty Tribbett with a new one.

0: Hallelujah 105.1, Birmingham's inspiration station. Jesus is, he's a great king all over this earth. Hallelujah. We bow down before your master. Have your way in us. Happy Saturday. Yay. Yeah, I got Patti LaBelle, When You've Been Blessed. Yeah, it feels like heaven. Got PJ Morton along with Daryl Walls, Able. Keep it right here. It's July 11th. Happy birthday to Brian Clay, celebrating his 57th chapter. Reginald D. Taylor, it's your birthday, celebrating your 52nd chapter. Roman Williams, happy birthday to you. And if you're listening in and it's your birthday too, no worries. Let me help you celebrate. Happy birthday. Oh, happy birthday. Happy birthday to you. Yeah, it's a gift from me to you. Yes, it's from my heart. You're welcome. Whatever your celebration is on today, work, church, wedding anniversary, or maybe you're celebrating because it's Saturday. This is the day that the Lord has made. Rejoice and be glad in it.
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0: Hallelujah 105.1, Birmingham's Inspiration Station. I'm Kim Harper Johnson. We are here for you, Birmingham. Hallelujah 105.1.
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1: The Lord is good. Yeah, he's good to all. His tender mercies over all his works. What a mighty God we serve. Hallelujah. Kim Harper Johnson with you on this happy Saturday. It's an early one. What you got planned for the rest of the day? All right. Okay, whether you're going to be running errands you didn't get a chance to do during the week or just relaxing, we're going to give God praise for another day that he's made. Amen. Here's Donnie McClure.

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1: Be strong in the Lord and in the power of his might. I'm Kim Harper Johnson. Yeah, that's me keeping you company. Happy Saturday to you. Yeah, glad to be with you. We're better together. Got Israel, a new breed on the way. You are good, Lord. Vanessa Bell Armstrong, we sing glory. Well, listen, Chick-fil-A is celebrating 80 years. Yeah, in honor of their 80th anniversary. On Cow Appreciation Day, which is this Tuesday, July 14th, from 7 a.m. to 7 p.m., every customer who dresses like a cow, yep, you hear me, every customer who dresses like a cow can receive one free entree from the following list. 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Now, this is on Tuesday, July 14th, celebrating 80 years on Cow Appreciation Day. So there you go.
2: I'm Amber Payton with BIN News Now. Loyal Heights residents in California are demanding answers after weeks of dealing with a warehouse fire and the smell of rotting food. At a tense town hall Thursday, residents booed Black Mayor Karen Bass and chanted, quote, clean it up, end quote.
3: We have offered cash assistance to impacted households.
2: Many say the city and Lineage Logistics have not done enough. Black Flint, Michigan Mayor Sheldon Neely says the city has met its obligations under the 2016 water lawsuit settlement. He says all lead service lines have been replaced, though residents are still being advised to use water filters. The lawsuit followed Flint's water crisis when a supply switch caused widespread lead contamination. And teams trying to sign free agent LeBron James are reportedly making their pitches through voice notes sent to his agent. ESPN says there's no timetable for a decision. Get BIN News Now on demand 24/7 on the iHeartRadio app.
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1: Nothing will be able to separate us from the love of God, which is in Christ Jesus. Hallelujah. Heirs of God and joint heirs with Christ. Lord, we love you and we thank you. Happy Saturday. Yay. Got more hits and inspiration on the way just for you. Nothing but the best. So you keep it right here. It's been a pure blessing, a pleasure, and as always, a ball to be with you, reminding you that we serve a promise keeper. Now, according to God's word, all of his promises are yea and amen. Yes, and so be it. Here is a promise. We know that God causes all things to work together for good to those that love God, to those that are called according to his purpose. No matter what you're facing, good or bad, it's all good. In the end, we win. It's God's promise. Yea and amen.
2: I'm Amber Payton with BIN News Now. The Mississippi NAACP is calling for a full investigation into the death of 18-year-old college athlete Nolan Wells.
3: Nolan was the only African-American in the group. And so it is like making people harken back to the sins of the past.
2: Officials say the investigation is ongoing and no cause of death has been determined. A search continues for 25-year-old soldier Savion Anderson, a black man last seen at Fort Bragg on June 29th. His 9 months pregnant wife says she has not heard from him since. And a Ventura County, California man is pleading guilty to a hate crime after prosecutors say he yelled racial slurs at a black shopper outside of a grocery outlet and threatened to fight him. Gerardo Vargas pleaded guilty to a felony civil rights violation and is expected to serve about a year in jail. Get BIN News Now on demand 24/7 on the iHeartRadio app.
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1: I'm so glad I don't look like what I've been through. Your brother Ed Long is back with you once again. Good morning to you. Hope your weekend is going great so far. If not, just continue to look to the Lord, because the Lord will make a way somehow. This is Al Green.

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1: I call that combination the Sisters with Voices. Yes, indeed, Mariah Carey and the Clark Sisters together. Mm-hmm. You get Jesus, I do. All right, your brother Ed Long is here with you. Thank you for joining me here in the sanctuary. Fred Hammond's coming up for you. Also, Charles Jenkins. Also, Mary Mary in the morning. And a whole lot more. All right, so later on, I got a question of the day. I thought about it I think it was yesterday. I was thinking about it, and I kind of tested myself. And so I'm gonna put you through the test too, all right? So we'll do that a little bit later on. But in the meantime, we got great music lined up for you. Thanks for hanging out with me, your brother Ed Long, the newest member of the fam.
2: I'm Amber Payton with BIN News Now. Boyle Heights residents in California are demanding answers after weeks of dealing with a warehouse fire and the smell of rotting food. At a tense town hall Thursday, residents booed Black Mayor Karen Bass and chanted, quote, clean it up, end quote.
3: We have offered cash assistance to impacted households.
2: Many say the city and Lineage Logistics have not done enough. Black Flint, Michigan Mayor Sheldon Neely says the city has met its obligations under the 2016 water lawsuit settlement. He says all lead service lines have been replaced, though residents are still being advised to use water filters. The lawsuit followed Flint's water crisis when a supply switch caused widespread lead contamination. And teams trying to sign free agent LeBron James are reportedly making their pitches through voice notes sent to his agent. ESPN says there's no timetable for a decision. Get BIN News Now on demand 24/7 on the iHeartRadio app.
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Hallelujah, 105.1, Birmingham's Inspiration Station. If God has been good to you, let me hear you say, oh yeah. David Daughtry right there. He says, God is great. All right, your brother Ed Long is here with you. Welcome to the sanctuary. And yes, I am the newest member of the family, and I'm really feeling welcome. I am. All right, so urban legend says that Douglas Miller wrote this song during a life-threatening situation. My soul has been anchored in the Lord. Let's give it a listen.

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1: There he is, PJ the PK. PJ Morton right there with Mercy. All right, Ed Long is with you. Don't forget about the red talkback mic. Yep, the feature that we have on the new and improved iHeartRadio app. You can leave us a message. You can request a song. You can give us a shout out. You can say, hey, what's going on, Ed Long? And all that good stuff. The red talkback mic feature. Only thing is, you got 30 seconds to do it.
2: Good morning, Ed Long. How are you?
1: Hey, I'm awesome. Thank you.
2: Welcome to the family. And I'm enjoying the first time I heard you. I was like, oh, yes, that's going to be a good addition. It's very good. Welcome to the family, and you have a blessed day.
1: Oh, I thank you so much. And I'm really feeling welcome here. And I thank you for making my welcome even better. Thank you. You have a great day as well.
2: All right. Bye.
3: I'm Amber Payton with BIN News Now. Boyle Heights residents in California are demanding answers after weeks of dealing with a warehouse fire and the smell of rotting food. At a tense town hall Thursday, residents booed Black Mayor Karen Bass and chanted, quote, clean it up, end quote.
4: We have offered cash assistance to impacted households.
3: Many say the city and Lineage Logistics have not done enough. Black Flint, Michigan Mayor Sheldon Neely says the city has met its obligations under the 2016 water lawsuit settlement. He says all lead service lines have been replaced, though residents are still being advised to use water filters. The lawsuit followed Flint's water crisis when a supply switch caused widespread lead contamination. And teams trying to sign free agent LeBron James are reportedly making their pitches through voice notes sent to his agent. ESPN says there's no timetable for a decision. Get BIN News Now on demand 24/7 on the iHeartRadio app.
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1: Let me tell you something. That Aretha Franklin Amazing Grace album was one of the best gospel albums ever recorded. What a friend we have in Jesus. Aretha Franklin, Reverend James Cleveland. Ed Long is my name. I'm going to play this one from Anthony Evans.

0: investigation into the death of 18-year-old college athlete Nolan Wells.
1: Nolan was the only African-American in the group. And so it is like making people harken back to the sins of the past.
0: Officials say the investigation is ongoing and no cause of death has been determined. A search continues for 25-year-old soldier Savion Anderson, a black man last seen at Fort Bragg on June 29th. His 9 months pregnant wife says she has not heard from him since. And a Ventura County, California man is pleading guilty to a hate crime after prosecutors say he yelled racial slurs at a black shopper outside of a grocery outlet and threatened to fight him. Gerardo Vargas pleaded guilty to a felony civil rights violation and is expected to serve about a year in jail. Get BIN News Now on demand 24/7 on the iHeartRadio app.
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Says it's good to be alive, but it's best to live. 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
1: Dorinda Clark Cole, taking it back. Hey, Ed Long is here. Welcome to the Sanctuary. Yes, I'm the newest member of the family, and I thank you so much for being here with me. All right, you know what? This coming Monday, the $1,000 blessing returns. I want you to win this money, all right? So let's claim it right now. I'm going to win $1,000. Come on, you got to say it. You got to say it with some conviction. I'll give you more details in a few right now. 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
1: You can't sit still when Ricky Dillard's on the radio. Open my eyes. All right, Ed Long is here with you playing your favorite songs like Helen Baylor. That's coming up for you. Also, Adia. And then we'll do Isaiah Templeton. We'll do God's Property with Love and all those good songs that you love so much. All right? All right, don't forget this coming Monday morning, we give you your shot at winning $1,000. The $1,000 blessing returns to the radio. I call it the world's easiest radio contest. So the thing is, when you hear the keyword at the top of the hour, you enter that keyword at the station website, and you just might be a $1,000 winner and be blessed at $1,000 blessing. Wouldn't that be awesome? Mm-hmm. All right. Just stay close. We'll keep you posted.
2: I'm Amber Payton with BIN News Now. Loyal Heights residents in California are demanding answers after weeks of dealing with a warehouse fire and the smell of rotting food. At a tense town hall Thursday, residents booed Black Mayor Karen Bass and chanted, quote, clean it up, end quote.
3: We have offered cash assistance to impacted households.
2: Many say the city and Lineage Logistics have not done enough. Black Flint, Michigan Mayor Sheldon Neely says the city has met its obligations under the 2016 water lawsuit settlement. He says all lead service lines have been replaced, though residents are still being advised to use water filters. The lawsuit followed Flint's water crisis when a supply switch caused widespread lead contamination. And teams trying to sign free agent LeBron James are reportedly making their pitches through voice notes sent to his agent. ESPN says there's no timetable for a decision. Get BIN News Now on demand 24/7 on the iHeartRadio app.
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5: 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And when you come back to my church, I want you to sing."

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1: I am here with you. My name is Ed Long. Thank you so much for listening. You know, I do appreciate it. I don't know if you know this, but today is National 7-Eleven Day. I'll tell you what that entails in a minute. But first, Fred Hammond's Love Never Fails.
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0: Hallelujah, 105.1.
1: Fred Hammond in the choir room. It's called Love Never Fails. All right, me, Ed Long, is with you. Sounds of Blackness coming up. Also, John B. Key and the Winans, they're going to join us too, okay? So, it's National 7-Eleven Day. Now, what does that entail? That means Free Slurpee Day. Many participating 7-Eleven stores celebrate with free Slurpees. So, hopefully, a 7-Eleven near you celebrates 7-Eleven Day. Okay, let's hope so. All right, so next hour, I have the $5 question of the day. We'll find out what that is a little later. You got to hang with me. Ed Long is here with you in the sanctuary.
2: I'm Amber Payton with BIN News Now. The Mississippi NAACP is calling for a full investigation into the death of 18-year-old college athlete Nolan Wells.
3: Nolan was the only African-American in the group. And so it is like making people harken back to the sins of the past.
2: Officials say the investigation is ongoing and no cause of death has been determined. A search continues for 25-year-old soldier Savion Anderson, a black man last seen at Fort Bragg on June 29th. His 9 months pregnant wife says she has not heard from him since. And a Ventura County, California man is pleading guilty to a hate crime after prosecutors say he yelled racial slurs at a black shopper outside of a grocery outlet and threatened to fight him. Gerardo Vargas pleaded guilty to a felony civil rights violation and is expected to serve about a year in jail. Get BIN News Now on demand 24/7 on the iHeartRadio app.
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1: If you never would have made it without the Lord, let me see you wave your hand real quick. There you go. All right, Ed Long is here with you. We are in the sanctuary playing Richard Smallwood and Vision.
2: I had to bring it up to 98. But the message still is the same. Because whatever you need is over here at the table. 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
1: Lisa Noel Smith and the Brown Singers and Promises. Hey, Ed Long is with you. We are playing your favorite songs back to back. Doug Williams on the way. Travis Green coming up too with Intentional. That's for Lori. Also, Bishop T.D. Jakes and them are going to be in the house too. All right, so here it is, your $5 question of the day. You ready? Come on, I'm going to need you to participate here. All right, come on, listen up. Listen close. I need to ask you a question. All right? So back in the day, you had to know phone numbers by heart. Now, if somebody said, call me when you get home, you actually had to remember that phone number. But now, we just tap a name and we keep it moving, right? So here's today's question. How many phone numbers do you actually have memorized? I'm not talking about saved in your phone. I mean, memorized. How many phone numbers could you call right now if your phone died and you had to use my phone? Would you be able to call somebody? How many people could you call by heart? Think about it. How many phone numbers do you have memorized? I'm curious to hear this.
2: I'm Amber Payton with BIN News Now. Boyle Heights residents in California are demanding answers after weeks of dealing with a warehouse fire and the smell of rotting food. At a tense town hall Thursday, residents booed Black Mayor Karen Bass and chanted, quote, clean it up, end quote.
3: We have offered cash assistance to impacted households.
2: Many say the city and Lineage Logistics have not done enough. Black Flint, Michigan Mayor Sheldon Neely says the city has met its obligations under the 2016 water lawsuit settlement. He says all lead service lines have been replaced, though residents are still being advised to use water filters. The lawsuit followed Flint's water crisis when a supply switch caused widespread lead contamination. And teams trying to sign free agent LeBron James are reportedly making their pitches through voice notes sent to his agent. ESPN says there's no timetable for a decision. Get BIN News Now on demand 24/7 on the iHeartRadio app.
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1: Maybe you're standing beside somebody who doesn't know what to do with this kind of atmosphere.

Hallelujah, 105.1. Now, see, I must admit, that right there, that one takes me back. That is my favorite Clark Sisters song right there. Expect a miracle, because I'm always expecting some kind of miracle. All right, your brother Ed Long is here. We are holding it down in the sanctuary. I got my question, my $5 question of the day. I'm going to repeat it in a little bit. First, Group 5.

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1: Yes, indeed, I can count on you. Yep, Group Fire, sounding good as always. It's me, your brother Ed Long here. We are in what I call the sanctuary. You know why? Because we lift our hands in the sanctuary. We lift our voice in the sanctuary. We clap our hands in the sanctuary. All that good stuff. All right, I may not have the words totally correct, but you get the idea. All right, so here's the deal. Here's my $5 question of the day. How many phone numbers do you actually have memorized? I know you got a whole bunch of phone numbers in your phone. I get that. But how many are memorized? Make sure you hit me up on the iHeartRadio app. Hit that talkback mic, and I want to hear from you, okay? You only got 30 seconds to talk to me now, so come on. This is your direct line to the studio. I'm looking forward to it. All right, what we got for you? Walter Hawkins, Love Center Choir. We got Josh Copeland. We got Vanessa Bell Armstrong. They're on the way next.
2: 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The Mississippi NAACP is

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1: That's exactly what my brother Zach is saying. He's celebrating his birthday today. He's saying, thank you, Jesus. Chicago Mass Choir right there. Ed Long is here. You and I are in the sanctuary. All right, you know who else is celebrating a birthday today? Actress Cassie Davis. She plays in the Tyler Perry TV series and stuff like that. And she appears in the movie. She's pretty funny, too. Also, Lil' Kim is celebrating her birthday today. Don't act like you don't know who Lil' Kim is. If I showed you an old picture of her, you know exactly who she is. So stop it. It's Bishop Larry Trotter. The Lord is blessing me right now.

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0: Hallelujah, 105.1. Tamela Mann doing what she does. She brings it. Live, breathe, fight. Sounding real good. All right, Ed Long is here with you. Thank you for joining me. We are in the sanctuary. Yep, I am the newest member of the family. You're probably like, who is this dude? Yep, that's who I be. Newest member. I'm here now. So, hey. We're going to give our testimony in a minute. Reverend Clay Evans and them. Also, Pastor Mike Jr. is on the way. Reverend Jasper Williams and more of your favorites. All right, so why don't you hang out with me, all right? All right, don't forget about the new and improved iHeartRadio app. You can make presets like your car radio. It's so awesome. Just make sure you make us your number one preset, all right?
1: I'm Amber Payton with BIN News Now. California Governor Gavin Newsom and his wife have hired a private attorney as a federal investigation continues. Newsom says the probe is purely political and claims people were directed to, quote, find something, end quote.
2: Just directed, find something. It says everything you need to know about the United States of America.
1: He says he nor his wife has been contacted, interviewed, or subpoenaed by the Justice Department. Black Chicago Mayor Brandon Johnson's millionaire tax referendum has been blocked. A city council committee said it did not qualify as an emergency measure. Johnson's office accused some aldermen of protecting corporations over working Chicagoans. And Tennessee State University is delaying the debut of its men's hockey program again, canceling the planned 2026-2027 season. The team would be the first hockey program at an HBCU. Get BIN News Now on demand 24/7 on the iHeartRadio app.
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1: Do you know more than three phone numbers by heart without using your phone? If the answer is yeah, well, you're doing all right. That's Yolanda Adams right there. All right, your brother Ed Long is here. I got to continue with my $5 question of the day. I'll remind you what it is in a minute. Right now, Maverick City with Run to You. Yeah.

0: Hallelujah, 105.1.
1: That's Maverick City right there. Run to you. Your brother Ed Long is hanging out with you. How you feel? We're in the sanctuary. CC Wine is coming up. Josh Bracey, also Milton Brunson's Tommy's, and more of your favorites. What did we do before cell phones? Memorizing phone numbers. What did we memorize them. That was it. That's what we did. We don't memorize phone numbers anymore. So just think about it. How many phone numbers do you actually know? Who this?
2: Hey, my name is Lee.

0: I'm Amber Payton with BIN News Now. President Trump is letting a bipartisan housing bill become law without his signature, according to the White House. Trump has refused to sign the measure in protest of Congress not passing the Save America Act, which would require proof of citizenship to register to vote and photo ID at the polls. Since the housing bill has been on his desk for 10 days, it is set to become law at midnight without his approval. Patients with temporary protected status are getting a short extension. U.S. Citizenship and Immigration Services now list their work permits as expiring July 24th instead of July 10th, giving those living and working legally in the U.S. two more weeks. And St. Mary's Episcopal Church in North Florida is getting national recognition. The 19th century church has been added to the National Register of Historic Places as one of Florida's oldest black wooden churches still serving its congregation. Get BIN News Now on demand 24/7 on the iHeartRadio app.
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1: Very encouraging for your Saturday morning. Blessings on the blessings. Anthony Brown and Group Therapy right there. My name is Ed Long. I'm here with you in the sanctuary. So my $5 question of the day, how many phone numbers do you have memorized?
2: Hi, good morning. This is Cynthia Torch, and I'm responding to the how many phone numbers do you memorize or have memorized. I can say roughly 15 to 20 phone numbers because my mom really honed on us remembering phone numbers. So.

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1: They no doubt changed the game. I'm talking about all of them, Mariah Carey and the Clark Sisters. Clark Sisters changed how music is sang.

0: person out there, how many phone numbers do you actually have memorized?
1: I might know about 5 phone numbers, maybe 6. I used to know everybody's number, but I don't know too many numbers at all, but about 5 of them. And most of those are house numbers from childhood.
0: Bro, I'm with you. I am so with you. I'm not the only one.
2: This is Miss Jerry. The only number that I have memorized is my sister. And it's really a shame, but it is the truth. You have a blessed day. Bye-bye.
0: Thanks, Ms. Jerry. I tell you, we don't memorize phone numbers anymore. It's a lost art. It's all right. Technology, I guess.
3: I'm Esther Dillard with BIN News Now. The black parents of Nolan Wells are pleading for the public's help.
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3: That's his mom, Christine Wansley, at a news conference with civil rights attorney Ben Crump at the National Action Network. They, along with the Mississippi NAACP, are calling for a full and transparent investigation into the death of 18-year-old Wells. Wells was found dead on Horn Island days after he was reported missing over the 4th of July weekend. And doctors have a warning before your next grocery run to avoid explosive diarrhea. A parasite called cyclopoeriasis is spreading nationwide, causing the severe stomach bug. Officials trace it to contaminated produce like leafy greens and berries. Their advice, wash produce under cold water and wash your hands before eating. And the U.S. is experiencing another hot and sticky weekend after forecasters warn a dangerous heat dome is covering the country. Get BIN News Now on demand 24/7 on the iHeartRadio app.
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1: You talk about one of my all-time faves, Shirley Caesars. 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

Hallelujah 105.1, Birmingham's inspiration station. But thanks be unto God who has given us the victory through our Lord and Savior Jesus Christ. Yes, we are victors and not victims. To God be the glory. Kim Harford Johnson with you. Happy Saturday. Yay. We made it. And of course, we're giving God all the honor, glory, and praise. July 11th is a special day on the national calendar. And I'll tell you what it is. Yes, later this hour. So keep it right here. Right now, Fred Hammond, let the praise begin.

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1: Surely goodness and mercy will follow us all the days of our lives. A-L-L. Hallelujah. Kim Harford Johnson with you. Happy Saturday. Yay. Got the Reed Simple Choir. I am blessed. Vashawn Mitchell, make a way. Well, get ready. Yeah, starting Monday morning, July 13th. It's your opportunity. We'll have 9 chances for you to win $1,000. Yes, a grand in your hand every weekday with, of course, the $1,000 blessing. So be sure to listen out. It's starting back. Yeah. Monday, July 13th. Get ready to win $1,000 blessing right here.
2: I'm Esther Dillard with BIN News Now. A major housing bill is now law, even though President Trump refused to put his name on it. The bipartisan 21st Century Road to Housing Act cleared Congress. It's designed to boost the housing supply and bring down costs, in part by limiting large institutional investors from buying up single-family homes. Sean Donovan, former Secretary of Urban Housing Development, spoke to CNBC.
3: It really is the most significant piece of housing legislation that we've seen in decades, literally this century.
2: Meanwhile, a Maryland man has been sentenced to 15 years in federal prison for attempting to provide material support to ISIS. And the Harriet Tubman $20 bill is on hold again. The Trump administration has shelved a decade-long effort to put Tubman's face on the 20 while pushing to put President Trump's own image on currency instead. Get BIN News Now on demand 24/7 on the iHeartRadio app.
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1: We are the apple of our God's eye. Hallelujah. He loves us and we love him. Kim Harford Johnson, happy Saturday. If you're out and about running errands that you did not get a chance to do this week, be mindful, be careful, watch out for one another, and be kind to one another, okay? All right. Well, listen, it's a special day on the national calendar. Yeah, July 11th. And I'll tell you what it is straight ahead. Right now, Nia Allen, Lord, I love you.

0: Hallelujah 105.1. In the presence of the Lord, there is fullness of joy. I'm joyful to be here with you. Yes, and you know the joy of the Lord is our strength. Happy Saturday to you and yours. Got more hits on the way from your favorites. The Reverend Al Green, Dante Bo, Joyful. And more hits all for you. So keep it right here. Well, you know, Saturday, today, July 11th, is a special day on the national calendar. It's hashtag Blueberry Muffin Day. 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Yeah, Americans love blueberry muffins so much. You know, it's the number one muffin flavor. 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
1: I'm Esther Dillard with BIN News Now. Flint, Michigan Mayor Sheldon Neely says the city has met its obligations set in the 2016 Flint water lawsuit settlement.
2: Today's a great day in the journey of partnership and working together with the concerned pastors and the city of Flint to get a resolve and a great outcome for residents in this wonderful, blessed community.
1: The Black mayor says they're still recommending residents use water filters, but says the city has replaced all lead service lines. The maternal mortality crisis for Black women isn't improving. New data shows Black mothers die from pregnancy-related causes more than three times the rate of white mothers. Word in Black is hosting a national discussion on the topic this month. And today is 7-Eleven. That means it's 7-Eleven Day and a free small Slurpee to anyone who visits the store. This year, the Slurpee turns 60 years old and 7-Eleven turns 99. Get BIN News Now on demand 24/7 on the iHeartRadio app.
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1: Shout unto the Lord with the voice of triumph. Hallelujah. Our God always causes us to triumph, to win. Kim Harper Johnson with you, keeping your company on this happy Saturday. Yay. What a blessing it is to be together. Yeah. Amen. Now listen, get your Bibles ready. Later this hour, got some spiritual food for your soul. That's why I give you a scripture to read for yourself. Yes, it's a blessing to be able to do that and know God's word for yourself. All right, get those Bibles ready. It's later this hour. Here's John P. Key. Yeah, the Prince of Gospel. Jesus is real.

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1: Ask and it shall be given. Seek and you will find. Knock and the door will be open unto you. I'm Kim Harper Johnson with you. Happy Saturday. Yay. Got that classic by Douglas Miller on the way. My soul has been anchored in the Lord. Charles Jenkins, Fellowship War. Well, have you seen the new teaser? Prime Video dropped the first look teaser for The Greatest. Yes, the highly anticipated 8-episode limited series, you know, tracing the life of global icon and heavyweight boxing champion Muhammad Ali. Yeah, it was unveiled at the Essen Fest. And this marks the very first scripted series fully authorized by the boxing legend's estate. And guess what? Oscar winner Michael B. Jordan, yeah, he is producing this great series, Muhammad Ali biopic series, set to premiere on Prime Video. Yes, November 4th. Can't wait to see this one.
2: I'm Esther Dillard with BIN News Now. The U.S. is demanding that Iran declare the Strait of Hormuz open to shipping. President Trump spoke to reporters about the situation on Air Force One.
3: We have many ways we can win, but we've already won militarily. They have very little left.
2: The demand comes as peace talks between the U.S. and Iran were expected to resume in Oman this weekend. In California, residents in Boyle Heights didn't hold back Friday night. A group booed Mayor Karen Bass and L.A. County Supervisor Hilda Salas at a community meeting over a massive warehouse fire. The black mayor now says she'll spend more time in the neighborhood and pledges to survey warehouses citywide. And people are searching for a black soldier who was last seen at Fort Bragg in North Carolina. Officials say 25-year-old Savion Anderson was last seen on June 29th. Get BIN News Now on demand 24/7 on the iHeartRadio app.
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1: Our God is upholding us with his righteous right hand. Don't you dare let go. Hold on to his unchanging hand. I'm Kim Harper Johnson with you on this happy Saturday. Let's get those Bibles ready. Are you hungry? Well, got some spiritual food for your soul. Yes, I do. Man will not live by bread alone, but with every word that proceed out of the mouth of God. Get those Bibles ready. It's straight ahead. Here's Anthony Brown. Always be good.

0: Hallelujah 105.1, Birmingham's inspiration station. The blessings of the Lord makes rich, and He adds no sorrow with it. Hallelujah. Kim Harper Johnson with you on a happy Saturday. Yay. I pray that you're having a wonderfully blessed day and will have a wonderfully blessed weekend. Yeah. Got Daryl Pettis and Strength and Praise on the way. Yes, Lord. Corinne Hawthorne, look at God. Right now, it's time for some spiritual food for your soul. Got that Bible? Awesome. If not, go get it. Yeah, God's Word is a lamp unto our feet. It's a light unto our path. If you don't have a physical Bible handy at this moment, no worries. Use the Bible app on your smart device. If you're driving, take a mental note and get your Bible later and read 1 John chapter 1, verse 5. 1 John chapter 1, verse 5. God's Word will not return void. No, it won't return empty. His Word will fill. It will heal. And God's Word will reveal. Get your Bible, read, meditate, study for yourself what is written. It's spiritual food for your soul.
1: I'm Esther Dillard with BIN News Now. Massive flash flooding prompts more than 200 rescues about 90 minutes south of the significantly black-populated St. Louis, Missouri. The National Guard airlifted Emma Battag along with 170 other campers who evacuated from a Reynolds County campground.
2: It was just like the river had become the camp. I was freaking out. Everyone was freaking out.
1: The National Weather Service says the flash flood risk was increasing in southeastern Missouri and the Tennessee Valley into the overnight hours Friday. It's going to be an extreme heat weekend for much of the U.S. Forecasters are warning of a dangerous heat wave and stifling humidity from Colorado to Michigan, with temperatures climbing into the 100s, even in the northern plains. And Coco Gauff's best Wimbledon run yet ended one match short of the final. The seventh-ranked American lost a heartbreaker to Carolina Mukova in the semifinals. 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

Hallelujah 105.1 Birmingham's Inspiration Station. We are not ashamed of the gospel of Jesus Christ. Oh no, stand up. Yeah, taste and see that the Lord is good. I'm Kim Harford Johnson. Happy Saturday. Yay. Well, listen, whether you choose today to unwind, you know, use the time to sleep in, catch up on reading, you know, or binge watch a new series, give God praise for each and everything. And in everything, give thanks unto the Lord. As we continue to lift up his name, the name is Jesus. Yes, here's more. Kirk Franklin, Myron Butler, God's Property. Love.

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1: 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I'm Kim Harford Johnson with you. Happy Saturday. Yay. Yeah, we got more inspiration on the way from your favorites like BB and CC Wine has even got your request.
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3: I'm Esther Dillard with BIN News Now. A major housing bill is now law, even though President Trump refused to put his name on it. The bipartisan 21st Century Road to Housing Act cleared Congress. It's designed to boost the housing supply and bring down costs, in part by limiting large institutional investors from buying up single-family homes. Sean Donovan, former Secretary of Urban Housing Development, spoke to CNBC.
4: It really is the most significant piece of housing legislation that we've seen in decades, literally this century.
3: Meanwhile, a Maryland man has been sentenced to 15 years in federal prison for attempting to provide material support to ISIS. And the Harriet Tubman $20 bill is on hold again. The Trump administration has shelved a decade-long effort to put Tubman's face on the 20 while pushing to put President Trump's own image on currency instead. 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
2: Y'all come on and put your hands together like this.

105.1. There is nothing too hard for God. What is impossible with us, not with God. With Him, all things are possible. Work it out, Jesus. Kim Harper Johnson with you on this happy Saturday. And listen, we are definitely praying and we are petitioning your prayers for the family of George E. Johnson Sr., the pioneering American businessman and entrepreneur who built a black hair care empire. He made the transition on this past week, Monday, July 6th, in Chicago at his home. And certainly, those who may not know, he was the founder of Johnson Products Company, an international cosmetic empire headquartered in Chicago, Illinois, and created products such as Ultra Sheen and Afro Sheen. Those of us who remember, we used to hear those commercials during Soul Train. Yes, certainly we are praying for the family of George E. Johnson Sr. and for any of you who may be grieving. We're praying for you too. God is close to the brokenhearted. Peace, comfort, and strength for you.

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1: Our God is leading us on the paths of righteousness for His name's sake. I'm Kim Hartford Johnson. Yeah, we got more inspiration, more hits on the way for you. Nothing but the best. So keep it right here. It is Saturday. It is July 11th. And it is happy birthday time for Brian Clay, celebrating his 57th birthday. Reginald D. Taylor, celebrating his 52nd chapter. Roman Williams, happy birthday to you. And if you're listening in, yes, I'm going to help you celebrate. Happy birthday to you. Happy birthday to you. Happy, happy birthday. yeah, it is a gift from me to you. And yes, it's from my heart. You're welcome. Celebrating a wedding anniversary, husbands and wives, enjoy. Or maybe you're celebrating today because it's Saturday. This is the day that the Lord has made. Rejoice and be glad in it. And again, I say, rejoice.
2: I'm Esther Dillard with BIN News Now. Flint, Michigan Mayor Sheldon Neely says the city has met its obligations set in the 2016 Flint water lawsuit settlement.
3: Today's a great day in the journey of partnership and working together with the concerned pastors and the city of Flint to get a resolve and a great outcome for residents in this wonderful, blessed community.
2: The black mayor says they're still recommending residents use water filters, but says the city has replaced all lead service lines. The maternal mortality crisis for black women isn't improving. New data shows black mothers die from pregnancy-related causes more than three times the rate of white mothers. Word in Black is hosting a national discussion on the topic this month. And today is 7-Eleven. That means it's 7-Eleven Day and a free small Slurpee to anyone who visits the store. This year, the Slurpee turns 60 years old and 7-Eleven turns 99. Get BIN News Now on demand 24/7 on the iHeartRadio app.
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Birmingham's inspiration station, Hallelujah 105.1. Speak those things that were not as though they were. Hallelujah. Encourage yourself with God's word. Amen. I'm Kim Harper Johnson. Happy Saturday. Yay to you and yours. If you're out and about, even if you're taking a day trip, we're praying for traveling grace and mercy for you and yours. Be careful, buckled up, and no texting while driving. All right, let's stay focused and continue to give God praise. Richard Smallwood, total praise.

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0: Hallelujah 105.1. All of the promises of God are yay and amen. We've got more hits on the way from your favorites like Doug Williams, yeah, Living Testimony, Michael Stampley, Take My Life. Kim Harper Johnson with you. And listen, according to All Recipes, they asked 5 chefs to judge fast food restaurants on their fried chicken and biscuits. And according to these chefs, they came up with a favorite. Now, they based their votes on the chicken's crispiness, long-lasting crunch, minimal greasiness, and ample seasoning. And for the biscuits, the chefs looked for a rich, buttery flavor, flaky layers, and a tender texture. And according to these chefs, yeah, when it comes to fast food fried chicken and biscuits, they say Popeye's Louisiana Kitchen is the clear winner. All right, now, what do you think? Popeye's your favorite? All right. We'll see now. Talk back to me. What's your favorite?
1: I'm Esther Dillard with BIN News Now. The U.S. is demanding that Iran declare the Strait of Hormuz open to shipping. President Trump spoke to reporters about the situation on Air Force One.
2: We have many ways we can win, but we've already won militarily. They have very little.
1: The demand comes as peace talks between the U.S. and Iran were expected to resume in Oman this weekend. In California, residents in Boyle Heights didn't hold back Friday night. A group booed Mayor Karen Bass and L.A. County Supervisor Hilda Salas at a community meeting over a massive warehouse fire. The black mayor now says she'll spend more time in the neighborhood and pledges to survey warehouses citywide. And people are searching for a black soldier who was last seen at Fort Bragg in North Carolina. Officials say 25-year-old Savion Anderson was last seen on June 29th. Get BIN News Now on demand 24/7 on the iHeartRadio app.
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1: Maybe you're standing beside somebody who doesn't know what to do with this kind of atmosphere, but walk up

Hallelujah, 105.1. Jesus Christ, he's the same. Yesterday, today, and forevermore. I'm Kim Harford Johnson, got Dedrick Haddon on the way. He's able. Ty Tribbett, Only One Night. Well, listen, Myra Brock Akil, you know, the creator of the TV sitcom Girlfriends. Remember that show back in the early 2000s? You know, it's still on.

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0: Hallelujah 105.1. Cast your cares upon the Lord, for he cares for you. Hallelujah. He'll never put no more on you than you can bear. I'm Kim Harford Johnson. Happy Saturday. Yay. Thanks for listening in.
1: Hey, this is Bobby.
0: Yeah, Bobby.
1: Of course, Jesus I Do by Mariah Carey and the Clark Sisters.
0: All right. We've got your request coming your way straight ahead, so keep it right here. Right now, Norman Hutchins, Battlefield.

0: Hallelujah 105.1, Birmingham's inspiration station. Let your light so shine before men that they may see your good works and glorify our Father, which is in heaven. Kim Harper Johnson with you. Got Helen Baylor on the way. If it had not been for the Lord on my side, Pastor Mike Jr.'s amen. Well, Chick-fil-A is celebrating 80 years, and in honor of that, on Cow Appreciation Day this Tuesday, July 14th, from 7 a.m. to 7 p.m., every customer who dresses like a cow, this is for real, can receive one free entree from the following list. For breakfast, Chick-fil-A chicken biscuit original or 4-count chicken minis. 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And be sure to check your local restaurant to confirm specific offerings. But it's all happening this Tuesday, July 14th on Cow Appreciation Day as Chick-fil-A honors its 80th anniversary. But you got to dress like a cow.
1: I'm Esther Dillard with BIN News Now. The U.S. is demanding that Iran declare the Strait of Hormuz open to shipping. President Trump spoke to reporters about the situation on Air Force One.
2: We have many ways we can win, but we've already won militarily. They have very little left.
1: The demand comes as peace talks between the U.S. and Iran were expected to resume in Oman this weekend. In California, residents in Boyle Heights didn't hold back Friday night. A group booed Mayor Karen Bass and L.A. County Supervisor Hilda Salas at a community meeting over a massive warehouse fire. The black mayor now says she'll spend more time in the neighborhood and pledges to survey warehouses citywide. And people are searching for a black soldier who was last seen at Fort Bragg in North Carolina. Officials say 25-year-old Savion Anderson was last seen on June 29th. Get BIN News Now on demand 24/7 on the iHeartRadio app.
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4: Ice Cube's Big 3 season is heating up. 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The defending champion, Miami 305, led by two-time MVP Michael Beasley and Lance Stevenson, take on the Houston Righands looking for their first win. Then Coach Steven Jackson and the DMV Trilogy look to take down the undefeated Dallas Power, led by Coach Nancy Lieberman and Captain Greg Monroe. 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
1: 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Hallelujah. That's the testimony. Kim Harper Johnson with you. Here's Maverick City Music. Run to

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1: Draw near to God, He will draw near to you. I'm Kim Harper Johnson, got Bishop Larity Trotter. The Lord is blessing me. 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
2: I'm Esther Dillard with BIN News Now. Massive flash flooding prompts more than 200 rescues about 90 minutes south of the significantly Black-populated St. Louis, Missouri. The National Guard airlifted Emma Battag along with 170 other campers who evacuated from a Reynolds County campground.
3: It was just like the river had become the camp. I was freaking out. Everyone was freaking out.
2: The National Weather Service says the flash flood risk was increasing in southeastern Missouri and the Tennessee Valley into the overnight hours Friday. It's going to be an extreme heat weekend for much of the U.S. Forecasters are warning of a dangerous heat wave and stifling humidity from Colorado to Michigan, with temperatures climbing into the 100s, even in the northern plains. And Coco Gauff's best Wimbledon run yet ended one match short of the final. The seventh-ranked American lost a heartbreaker to Carolina Macova in the semifinals. 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

Hallelujah 105.1. The Lord is my portion, says my soul. Hallelujah. Sold out to Jesus. Let the redeemed of the Lord say so. Kim Harper Johnson with you in your homes, on your jobs, on your radios, on your smart devices with the free iHeartRadio app. If you don't have the app on those smart devices, go ahead. 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Download it. It is free. And free never sounded so good. Here's Walter Hawkins. Be grateful.

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1: The Lord is good. He's good to all, and his tender mercies are over all his works. Kim Harford Johnson with you. Happy Saturday. Yay. Got the Reverend Milton Brunson, the Tommies, Safe in His Arms. That hits on the way for you. Donald Lawrence, The Gift. Kim Harford Johnson with you, keeping you company. And listen, if you have the Lifetime Movie Network, there's a great one coming on tonight. I love a good Lifetime movie. 7 p.m. Central Standard Time, He Couldn't Let It Go. A quiet night at home turns into a terrifying fight for her own survival. Yes, this movie, He Couldn't Let It Go, starring Christina Milian, premieres tonight at 7 p.m. Central Standard Time. Sounds like a good one.
2: I'm Esther Dillard with BIN News Now. Contaminated produce, that's what health officials suspect, is the cause of an outbreak of explosive diarrhea in about 31 states. The illness is called cyclopariasis, and NBC News reports about 3,000 people are now sick nationwide. Dr. Kavita Patel.
3: It has to do with contaminated water, with human feces getting into that produce.
2: Doctors say wash your produce and skip the bagged salad mixes. It's going to be an extreme heat weekend for much of the U.S. Forecasters are warning of dangerous heat and stifling humidity from Colorado to Michigan, with temperatures climbing into the 100s, even in the northern plains. And the Harriet Tubman $20 bill is on hold again. The Trump administration has shelved a decade-long effort to put Tubman's face on the 20, while pushing to put President Trump's own image on currency instead. Get BIN News Now on demand 24/7 on the iHeartRadio app.
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0: 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I'm Kim Harper Johnson. Blessings to you in Birmingham.
1: I've had trials and tribulations, unexpected situations.

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As I attempt to do God's work by people who call themselves saints.

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1: Expect to see the goodness of the Lord in the land of the living. Hallelujah. Kim Harford Johnson, happy Saturday. Yay. Here's a great one. It's Fred Hammond. Choir Room, Love Never Fails.
2: 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I bet you want to put your hands on it.

0: Hallelujah 105.1, Birmingham's inspiration station. Love covers a multitude of sin. Ah, God's love never fails. Kim Harper Johnson with you. Got more hits on the way to keep you uplifted and inspired, so keep it here. And yeah, today, hashtag National Blueberry Muffin Day. Get some. Enjoy your treat, all right, on this happy Saturday. Yay. It's been a pure blessing, a pleasure, and as always, a ball to be with you, reminding you that we serve a promise keeper. And according to God's word, all of his promises are yea and amen. That's yes, and so be it. Here is a promise. We know that God causes all things to work together for good to those that love God, to those that are called according to his purpose. No matter what you're facing, good or bad, it's all good. In the end, we win. It's God's promise. Yay and amen.
1: I'm Esther Dillard with BIN News Now. More than 300,000 Haitians with TPS are breathing a temporary sigh of relief after federal officials granted a reprieve. They extended their work authorization to July 24th under court order. Still, advocates told NBC in San Diego this.
2: It is literally as if we are sending people back to Ukraine.
1: The black parents of Nolan Wells, civil rights attorney Ben Crump, and the Mississippi NAACP are calling for a full and transparent investigation into the death of the 18-year-old. Wells was found dead on Horn Island days after he was reported missing on the 4th of July weekend. And HBCUs are having a record enrollment boom, but decades of underfunding mean campuses can't keep up. The Root reports Florida A&M had to tell 500 incoming freshmen there was no bed for them. Get BIN News Now on demand 24/7 on the iHeartRadio app.
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1: So I'm just setting myself down, haven't even gotten in the chair good, look up and realize I've already got a voice message on the iHeartRadio app, which I love. 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
2: 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I just came across it on the iHeartRadio app and I'm loving the music you're sharing. But can you tell me more about this $1,000 blessing?"
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0: Hallelujah 105.1, Birmingham's inspiration station. So what are we doing? We relaxing today? We running some errands? We outside having a good time? It's a summertime weekend. You do what you want. We're grateful to go along for the ride. I'm Victor Sosa. We got Tasha Cobbs-Leonard, John Legend, Al Green, and Ty Tribbett. Oh, we definitely off to a good start on this weekend praise party. Help me make it even better. 888-646-6167.
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0: 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Summertime, and we are all over the place, not just in the city, but worldwide on that free iHeartRadio app, bringing you music from John P. Key, Kiki Sheard, and Commission in the next few minutes. I'm Victor Sosa. Big shout out to anybody who is on the beach watching the waves roll in on this summer Saturday. 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